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2: Good evening. This is Kirsty Hansen back with the 5-day forecast. Tonight we'll see a few clouds with a low of 15. From tomorrow to Monday, we can expect mainly sunshine and highs from 28 to 31. 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
6: Good evening. This is Kirsty Hansen back with the five-day forecast. Tonight we'll see a few clouds with a low of 15. From tomorrow to Monday, we can expect mainly sunshine and highs from 28 to 31. 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

0: appearance of small red bumps or blisters. The ministry said most cases do not require medical attention, although folks should seek medical advice if symptoms persist or become severe. And a day of community events on Saturday will mark a historic milestone as the Royal Canadian Legion celebrates 100 years. John Griffin, public relations for the Royal Canadian Legion Branch 56, talks about the many events planned for the celebration.
1: A free pancake breakfast, though of course donations are graciously accepted. We'll have free live entertainment on the street from 8 a.m. to 6 p.m. A bouncy castle and obstacle course from 9 a.m. to 3 p.m. Museum tours and interactive stations. Laser tag, a barbecue, a patio bar. At 3 is the unveiling for the Legion 100 mural on the north wall.
0: Griffin says the day will wrap up with a Brenda Lee Cottrell concert at 7 p.m.
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3: Good evening. This is Kirsty Hansen back with the 5-day forecast. Tonight we'll see a few clouds with a low of 15. From tomorrow to Monday, we can expect mainly sunshine and highs from 28 to 31. 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
4: Good evening. This is Kirsty Hansen back with the 5-day forecast. Tonight we'll see a few clouds with a low of 15. From tomorrow to Monday, we can expect mainly sunshine and highs from 28 to 31. 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
1: Good evening. This is Kirsty Hansen back with the 5-day forecast. Tonight we'll see a few clouds with a low of 15. From tomorrow to Monday, we can expect mainly sunshine and highs from 28 to 31. 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
3: Good evening. This is Kirsty Hansen back with the 5-day forecast. Tonight we'll see a few clouds with a low of 15. From tomorrow to Monday, we can expect mainly sunshine and highs from 28 to 31. 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
4: Good evening. This is Kirsty Hansen back with the five-day forecast. Tonight we'll see a few clouds with a low of 15. From tomorrow to Monday, we can expect mainly sunshine and highs from 28 to 31. 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
3: Good evening. This is Kirsty Hansen back with the 5-day forecast. Tonight we'll see a few clouds with a low of 15. From tomorrow to Monday, we can expect mainly sunshine and highs from 28 to 31. 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
3: Good evening. This is Kirsty Hansen back with the 5-day forecast. Tonight we'll see a few clouds with a low of 15. From tomorrow to Monday, we can expect mainly sunshine and highs from 28 to 31. 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
6: Good evening. This is Kirsty Hansen back with the five-day forecast. Tonight we'll see a few clouds with a low of 15. From tomorrow to Monday, we can expect mainly sunshine and highs from 28 to 31. 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
3: Good evening. This is Kirsty Hansen back with the 5-day forecast. Tonight we'll see a few clouds with a low of 15. From tomorrow to Monday, we can expect mainly sunshine and highs from 28 to 31. 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
2: Good evening. This is Kirsty Hansen back with the five-day forecast. Tonight we'll see a few clouds with a low of 15. From tomorrow to Monday, we can expect mainly sunshine and highs from 28 to 31. 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
3: Good evening. This is Kirsty Hansen back with the 5-day forecast. Tonight we'll see a few clouds with a low of 15. From tomorrow to Monday, we can expect mainly sunshine and highs from 28 to 31. 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
5: Good evening. This is Kirsty Hansen back with the 5-day forecast. Tonight we'll see a few clouds with a low of 15. From tomorrow to Monday, we can expect mainly sunshine and highs from 28 to 31. 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
2: Good morning. This is Kirsty Hansen back with a five-day forecast. This morning we're looking at sun, a high of 31, a risk of thunderstorms in the evening, and a low of 17. Tomorrow and Sunday we'll see sun and clouds with a high of 30. On Monday and Tuesday, sunny with highs around 27. 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
4: Good morning. This is Kirsty Hansen back with a 5-day forecast. This morning we're looking at sun, a high of 31, a risk of thunderstorms in the evening, and a low of 17. Tomorrow and Sunday we'll see sun and clouds with a high of 30. On Monday and Tuesday, sunny with highs around 27. 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
1: Good morning. This is Kirsty Hansen back with a 5-day forecast. This morning we're looking at sun, a high of 31, a risk of thunderstorms in the evening, and a low of 17. Tomorrow and Sunday we'll see sun and clouds with a high of 30. On Monday and Tuesday, sunny with highs around 27. 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
2: Good morning. This is Kirsty Hansen back with a five-day forecast. This morning we're looking at sun, a high of 31, a risk of thunderstorms in the evening, and a low of 17. Tomorrow and Sunday we'll see sun and clouds with a high of 30. On Monday and Tuesday, sunny with highs around 27. 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
1: Good morning. This is Kirsty Hansen back with a 5-day forecast. This morning we're looking at sun, a high of 31, a risk of thunderstorms in the evening, and a low of 17. Tomorrow and Sunday we'll see sun and clouds with a high of 30. On Monday and Tuesday, sunny with highs around 27. 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
2: Good morning. This is Kirsty Hansen back with a five-day forecast. This morning we're looking at sun, a high of 31, a risk of thunderstorms in the evening, and a low of 17. Tomorrow and Sunday we'll see sun and clouds with a high of 30. On Monday and Tuesday, sunny with highs around 27. 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
5: Good morning. This is Kirsty Hansen back with a 5-day forecast. This morning we're looking at sun, a high of 31, a risk of thunderstorms in the evening, and a low of 17. Tomorrow and Sunday we'll see sun and clouds with a high of 30. On Monday and Tuesday, sunny with highs around 27. 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
2: Good morning. This is Kirsty Hansen back with a 5-day forecast. This morning we're looking at sun, a high of 31, a risk of thunderstorms in the evening, and a low of 17. Tomorrow and Sunday we'll see sun and clouds with a high of 30. On Monday and Tuesday, sunny with highs around 27. 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
2: Good morning. This is Kirsty Hansen back with a 5-day forecast. This morning we're looking at sun, a high of 31, a risk of thunderstorms in the evening, and a low of 17. Tomorrow and Sunday we'll see sun and clouds with a high of 30. On Monday and Tuesday, sunny with highs around 27. 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
1: Good morning. This is Kirsty Hansen back with a 5-day forecast. This morning we're looking at sun, a high of 31, a risk of thunderstorms in the evening, and a low of 17. Tomorrow and Sunday we'll see sun and clouds with a high of 30. On Monday and

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4: Good morning. This is Kirsty Hansen back with a 5-day forecast. This morning we're looking at sun, a high of 31, a risk of thunderstorms in the evening, and a low of 17. Tomorrow and Sunday we'll see sun and clouds with a high of 30. On Monday and Tuesday, sunny with highs around 27. 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
1: Good morning, I'm Tara Garcia. Bail was denied in Swift Current Provincial Court for a Tompkins man who had removed his electronic monitoring device while out on bail in May. Cody Kemick ran a bail hearing on Wednesday morning and appeared by video, where he was represented in court by Regina lawyer Rod Similuk. Crown Prosecutor Greg Lee says the 43-year-old has already shown electronic monitoring won't work and believes the accused would commit further offenses if released. Kemick's release was denied. He'll return to court

0: Hit the Wall, latest from Gracie Abrams on Magic 97. Her brand new album is out now, too. Colin Powers here at 610 on the Magic Morning Show, fueled by Pioneer Co-op. It's already pretty warm out there, 17 degrees right now in Swift Current. 31 is our high for today. Not quite in the extreme heat territory. I think that's considered 32 or more as far as air temperature goes and humidex in the 40s. But we're pretty close to that. 31 is the high for today, 39 with the humidex factor. So it is going to be pretty hot and could be uncomfortable for a lot of people over today at least. Back into the 30s maybe for Sunday. It's going to be pretty warm for this weekend. More weather details coming up in just a few moments. We've got the impossible question to wrap up the work week coming up at 7:50. And we've got the birthdays for Ricky's All Day Grill coming up at 7:40. And today is Friday, so we need those weekend birthdays. 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And we'll have those birthdays for you at 7:40.
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3: Mainly sunny today with a high of 31, a humidex of 39, UV index at 9 or very high. Don't forget that sunscreen and keep reapplying that sunscreen as directed on the package too. Chance of showers or thunderstorms tonight, low of 19. Chance of showers again tomorrow with the risk of a thunderstorm and a high of 29. Sunshine 31 for Sunday, 26 for Monday, and then back into the back pretty close to the 30 degree mark for the middle of next week. More weather details on the Canada West Harvest Center weather page on Swift Current Online. Sunshine 17 degrees right now in Swift Current. AM delivery road report. Roads are in pretty good shape. No major traffic problems out there. But if you do see something you think other drivers should know about, call us or text us at 306-773-0971.
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1: Louis Capaldi on Magic 97 and Dua Lipa Houdini in there too. Good morning, everyone. Colin Powers here on the Magic Morning Show, fueled by Pioneer Co-op. 6:20 on the Friday morning. We have your local news coming up in just a few moments. Tame Impala and Con the Artist on the way before 6:30. And one more big shout out to our listener of the week this week, Stephanie Green.

0: She's getting the all-star treatment from us and it was the lucky winner of a $50 gift card from Pizza Pizza as well. She told us she listens to Country 94.1 all the time.
1: 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I listen to it when I can't sleep at night. My radio goes on when I'm driving back and forth to work, when I'm driving anywhere. That's what I have on. So I enjoy the music you play. I like listening to the banter you guys have first thing in the morning. I'm on the road at 6:30 in the morning, so I always get to hear what the road conditions are from Pennant. it's just good. I get to keep up with what's going on in the city.
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2: I'm Kara Garcia, and here's what's coming up in news. Bail was denied in Swift Current Provincial Court for a Tompkins man, and drivers in downtown Swift Current should plan for road closures today.
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0: Sunshine for today, and it's going all the way up to 31 today. Chance of showers tonight, low of 19. Chance of showers again tomorrow with the risk of a thunderstorm and a high of 29. More sunshine and more warm weather into next week. More weather details on the Canada West Harvest Center weather page on Swift Current Online. Sunshine 17 right now on Swift Current.
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0: Billie Eilish, Birds of a Feather on Magic 97, the best songs and the best variety. Colin Powers here on the Magic Morning Show, fueled by Pioneer Co-op. We have your local news coming up at 7 o'clock, 20 minutes before we get there. We'll take a look at the weather forecast. Looks like it's going to be hot again this weekend. Great place to cool down is the Swift Current Library. Of course, it's air conditioned, and there's a lot of fun things for the kids to do this summer while they're off of school. The TD Summer Reading Club is now underway, and Olivia Brotzel from the library says they have a fun program called Let's Talk Science, and that is happening tomorrow at 11:30.
1: We're thrilled to host the volunteers from the University of Saskatchewan and the Let's Talk Science program initiative to bring STEM education to kids. 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It's going to be really great. No registration is required, and it's free.
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2: Mainly sunny today and a high of 31. Chance of showers or thunderstorms tonight with a low of 19. Chance of showers tomorrow with the risk of a thunderstorm and a high of 29. 31 for Sunday, 26 for Monday, and 28 for Tuesday. More weather details on the Canada West Harvest Center weather page on Swift Current Online. Sunshine, 17 degrees right now in Swift Current. AM delivery road reports. Roads are in pretty good shape. No major traffic problems out there. But if you do see something you think other drivers should know about, call us or text us at 306-773-0971.
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0: The Way We Touch from Charlotte Cardin on Magic 97 and Midnight Sun from Zara Larsson in there too. Colin Powers here at 6:48 on the Magic Morning Show, fueled by Pioneer Co-op. We have your local news coming up in just a few moments from the Swiftcurrent Online Newsroom. And it's going to be another busy weekend for Violet, our full-line Ag Southwest Explorer. She's going to be checking out some big events this weekend, including Eye Splash. That is happening at Riverside Park this afternoon for the Parks Play Program. That's going to be a lot of fun. Parents, families can check that out this afternoon at Riverside Park. Boomtown Days happening in Shaunavon. We'll tell you more about Boomtown Days after 7 o'clock and throughout the morning. But Boomtown Days kicked off yesterday, and the fun continues today, tomorrow, and Sunday. And Violet will be at Boomtown Days on Saturday in Shaunavon. She'll also be at the Hallenquist Rodeo and the Royal Canadian Legion Centennial Celebrations tomorrow, and the Watermelon Festival that's happening at Mennonite Heritage Village on Sunday. And she'll also be at the Saskalanding Walleye Fishing Tournament on Sunday as well. When you see the Southwest Explorer truck this weekend, scan the QR code near the tailgate, and you'll have a chance to win a great prize package, an ultimate outdoor movie setup with an inflatable screen, projector, and wine chiller from Wallace Construction. Get more details, find out where Violet's going to be this weekend on the Southwest Explorer page on Swiftcurrent Online.
1: I'm Kara Garcia, and here's what's coming up in news. Bail was denied in Swiftcurrent Provincial Court for a Tompkins man, and drivers in downtown Swiftcurrent should plan for road closures today.
2: When a child is in the hospital, visitors come to say hello. 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
0: Mainly sunny today with a high of 31. Partly cloudy, chance of showers late this evening and overnight, the low of 19. Chance of showers tomorrow, risk of a thunderstorm, and a high of 20.

0: 29 and staying hot in next week as well. 31 for Sunday, 26 for Monday, and 28 for Tuesday. More weather details on the Canada West Harvest Center weather page on Swift Current Online. 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

0: Bruno Mars on Magic 97, the best songs and the best variety. Good morning, everyone. Colin Powers here. It's exactly 7:10 on the Magic Morning Show, fueled by Pioneer Co-op. Friday morning, getting ready for the weekend. 19 degrees right now in Swift Current. 31s are high for today. Humidex factor of 39. Technically, it's not in that extreme heat territory that warrants the extreme heat warnings that we got last week. But it is still very hot and could be very uncomfortable for a lot of people still. 31 with a humidex of 39 today. Staying hot through the weekend and a bit of a cool down for the start of next week. More about the details coming up in just a few moments. Of course, Boomtown Days is happening this weekend in Shaunavon. Rod Dinas from the Shaunavon District Chamber of Commerce, I should say. He's going to join me in a few moments to talk about the events that are happening today. And we'll be chatting more about Boomtown Days throughout the morning as well. We got the impossible question coming up at 7:50. And we got the birthdays for Ricky's All Day Grill coming up at 7:40. Don't forget, one lucky person celebrating a birthday today. We'll get in a draw for a chance to win a $50 gift card from Ricky's All Day Grill. And that draw is coming up at the end of this month, which is 2 weeks from today. So make sure you send in those birthdays and send in the birthdays for the weekend too. 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
2: Mainly sunny today with a high of 31. Chance of showers tonight, risk of a thunderstorm and a low of 19. Chance of showers again tomorrow with the risk of a thunderstorm and a high of 29. And sunshine, 31 for Sunday, 26 for Monday, and 28 for Tuesday. More weather details on the Canada West Harvest Center weather page on Swift Current Online. Sunshine, 19 degrees right now in Swift Current. AM delivery road reports. Roads are in pretty good shape. No major traffic problems out there. But if you do see something you think other drivers should know about, call us or text us at 306-773-0971.
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0: Ellie Goulding and Calvin Harris on Magic 97, the best songs and the best variety. Ed Sheeran, Bad Habits in there too. Colin Powers here just about 7:30. We have your local news coming up in just a few moments from the Swiftcurrent Online Newsroom. Olivia Dean's coming up too. Number one song on the American Top 40. We'll see if it stays in the top spot. Catch the AT40 Saturday at 2 and Sunday at 8 right here on Magic 97. And of course, also this weekend, Boomtown Days happening in Shaunavon. It kicked off last night with Street Bingo right on Center Street in front of the Grand Coteau Heritage and Cultural Center. And today, there is a full day of activity. Rat Venus from the Shaunavon and District Chamber of Commerce gives us a rundown on what's happening today.
1: We open things up with Accelerator's Classic Car Show in Memorial Park. That's runs from 5 till 9 p.m. Along with that, we are going to have food vendors there to help everybody. There's plenty of food available for people to enjoy, along with some vendors there selling different trinkets and jewelry. Top that all off, too, we also have Shaunavon Liquor is hosting Beer Gardens and Cabaret. That'll be hosted right in Memorial Park as well. And, of course, with this, too, people haven't seen it, but we kind of became known for our Southwest Mural Fest. That runs alongside Boomtown Days, and there'll be opportunities to see, to go on a tour and view the murals that are being painted this year, along with to see the ones that have been painted in the previous years. So
0: That's everything that's happening for Boomtown Days today and tonight, and there's a big schedule of events for tomorrow. Rod will run that down for us after 8 o'clock.
2: I'm Kara Garcia, and here's what's coming up in news. Bail was denied in Swiftcurrent Provincial Court for a Tompkins man, and drivers in downtown Swiftcurrent should plan for road closures today.
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0: Mainly sunny today with a high of 31, humidex of 39. Yeah, it's going to be hot and sticky today. Chance of showers, risk of a thunderstorm tonight, low of 19. Chance of showers again tomorrow with the risk of a thunderstorm. Things should clear off in the afternoon with a high of 29. And then lots of sunshine and more summer-like weather on the way for next week. More weather details on the Canada West Harbour Centre weather page on Swiftcurrent Online. Sunshine 19 right now in Swiftcurrent.
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0: Sabrina Carpenter on Magic 97, the best songs and the best variety. 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It's 7:39 on a sunny Friday morning. A big warm-up is on the way today, going up to 31 today, humidex factor 39. So, yeah, do what you can to stay cold today. More weather details on the way in just a few moments. We got the birthdays right now for Ricky's All Day Grill on North Service Road. 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Melissa Boucher is turning 40 today. Happy birthday from Phil, Olivia, and Heidi. Jace Bryant is turning 11 today. Happy birthday from your whole family. Jackie Shaw celebrating a birthday today. Happy birthday from Eva and Clay. And Ronnie Martins is turning 5 today. Happy birthday from Uncle Stan and Auntie Shirley. For tomorrow, July 18th, Mark Cornelson is turning 68 tomorrow. Happy birthday from Rachel and Mayel. And finally, for Sunday, July 19th, Ethan Button is turning 9 on Sunday. Happy birthday from Mom, Dad, Jackson, and Ella. Michelle Schwartz is turning 60 on Sunday. Happy birthday from your whole family. And Brady Brocklow is turning 15 on Sunday. Happy birthday from your whole family as well. And it looks like those are all of our birthdays for today, some for the weekend as well. Jace Bryant turning 11 today. Jace is now in the draw for a chance to win a $50 gift card from Ricky's All Day Grill. And we're going to make that draw 2 weeks from today. And someone will get into that draw on Monday. We got the birthdays coming up for you again. Send them in for Monday by going to SwiftCurrentOnline.com and clicking on the Greetings Zone link.
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1: 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Time to roll out the weekend deals from Paradise. Here's Paradise Motors.
5: Thanks.
0: And Dennis Perreault is joining us now from Paradise Motors. Dennis, getting ready for the weekend?
5: You betcha. How about you, Colin?
0: Oh, I'm going to have a lot of fun this weekend, too, and I'm going to be off next week, so I'm looking forward to that as well.
5: Hey, right on, man. Where are you headed?
0: Don't worry, really. I'm just hanging out.
5: I love a staycation.
0: All right.
5: There's so much fun, especially in a great city like Swift. So have fun with that, Colin.
0: All right, I will. And you have some great deals at Paradise Motors, including three-row SUVs. Can you tell us more about these?
5: Absolutely. So, Colin, we've got a little bit of everything for everyone over at Paradise. Our inventory is always changing. But right now, we've got a 22 Acadia, three rows, stunning inside, fully serviced, inspected, all ready to go. We've also got a 22 Explorer, leather on the inside, bucket seats, all the things you're going to want, even adaptive cruise. This one's a sharp, sharp unit, really clean. Also, I've got a Cadillac XT6. This is three rows of butter, leather interior, velour headliner, and loaded to the gills. All three of these have three rows. You can fit your soccer players as they head out to their game. Get a couple ball kids in and you're set. You know, the best part is, I know a lot of people are pretty nervous about new pricing.

0: right now on vehicles, and how it's gotten a little bit high. Well, the ones that I have are about half the price of new, in some cases even less than that, and they're all ready to go. A mechanic's already looked at them, not mine, somebody that's independent. They're going to give a report with it. We give all the information. What we're looking for is we'd just like you to come on by, come for a test drive. I think you'll be impressed. You'll be the same as all the other people who've supported Paradise this year. And for that, we are so, so grateful. So before you buy, folks, how about you come on down to Paradise and give us a try?
1: And where are you located?
0: Right on Highway 1, 1451, North Service Road West, right by Graphic Edge. And if you're driving by and there's no cars, it's because we think there's a storm a-brewing and we found some garages for everything. So we've been doing that every couple nights, every time there's a bit of a radar warning that I think we've all been seeing. I know a few of the other stores in town have been doing the same. We're all worried about the hail and the stones. And so far, knock on wood, we've been real grateful. So if you want a hail-free car, come on by. Come see us. So far, that's what we're selling.
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1: Mainly sunny today, a high of 31 with a humidex factor of 39, and UV index at 9 or very high. Lots of water, lots of sunscreen today, I think. Chance of showers tonight or thunderstorms, a low of 19. Chance of showers and the risk of a thunderstorm tomorrow with a high of 29 and more sunshine on the way for next week. More weather details on the Canada West Harvest Center weather page on Swift Current Online. Sunshine, 19 degrees right now in Swift Current. AM delivery road report, smooth sailing out there. No major traffic problems to tell you about. But if you do see something you think other drivers should know about, call us or text us at 306-773-0971. 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

0: Taylor Swift on Magic 97, the best songs and the best variety. Good morning, everyone. Colin Powers here on the Magic Morning Show, fueled by Pioneer Co-op. Thanks for letting us be a part of your Friday morning as we get ready for the weekend. It's going to be another hot weekend. Technically not in the extreme heat warning territory that we've seen in the last little while, but we are going up to a high of 31 for today and 39 with the Humidex, which is kind of on that borderline. It is still going to be hot and uncomfortable today, and more warm weather is on the way for this weekend. More weather details coming up in just a few moments. We have your local news coming up at 8 o'clock from the Swiftcurt Online Newsroom, and we'll tell you more about Boomtown Days in Shaunavon after 8 o'clock as well. Right now, it's time for the Impossible Question. Chance to earn some bragging rights in the prestigious yet imaginary title of Impossible Question Champion of the Day. And here is that question today. Fewer than 20% of women do this every day. What is it? Fewer than 20% of women do this every day. What is it? Call or text in your guest, 306-773-0971. We got it up on our Facebook page as well. Our impossible question today. Fewer than 20% of women do this every day. What is it? Call or text in your guest, 306-773-0971, or try it on Facebook.
1: I'm Kara Garcia, and here's what's coming up in news. Bail was denied in Swift Current Provincial Court for a Tompkins man, and drivers in downtown Swift Current should plan for road closures today.
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0: Mainly sunny today, a high of 31, Humidex factor of 39, a chance of showers or thunderstorms tonight, a low of 19, chance of showers tomorrow, risk of a thunderstorm, and a high of 29, and lots of sunshine on the way, 31 for Sunday, 26 for Monday, and 28 for Tuesday. More weather details on the Canada West Harvest Center weather page on Swift Current Online. Sunshine, 19 degrees right now in Swift Current. Our impossible question today, fewer than 20% of women do this every day. What is it? We're still trying to figure this out. Call or text us, 306-773-0971, or you can try it out on our Facebook page. Fewer than 20% of women do this every day. What is it? What do you think it is? Sometimes your best guess is the right answer. Hopefully we'll find out soon. Right now, Cameron Whitcomb is up for 7 CCMA Awards with the big show happening in Saskatoon this fall. You and me on Magic 97.
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Cameron Whitcomb on Magic 97, the best songs and the best variety. Colin Powers here with you again on the Magic Morning Show, fueled by Pioneer Co-op. Our impossible question today, fewer than 20% of women do this every day. What is it? Janelle on the text line, guess wearing makeup, and that is the right answer. Fewer than 20% of women wear makeup every day, and Janelle added she's in that 20%. She doesn't wear it herself. Too much effort. I'm off all of next week, so Hayden will be filling in for me on Monday, and he'll have your next impossible question at 7:50. We got your local news coming up at 8 o'clock. Right now, it's Alex Borat.

0: Justin Bieber on Magic 97, the best songs and the best variety. Good morning, everyone. Colin Powers here on the Magic Morning Show, fueled by Pioneer Co-op. It's 8:10 on a warm Friday morning. It's really warming up out there. 21 right now in Swift Current with a humidex factor of 29. So it's feeling a lot warmer than it actually is out there. And there is a big warm-up today, going up to 31 with a humidex factor of 39. Technically, it's outside of that extreme heat territory. I think Environment Canada's criteria is daytime highs over 32 and humidex factors in the 40s for extreme heat warnings to be issued. But we're out of that criteria right now. It's still going to be uncomfortable for a lot of people out there. So do what you can to stay cool, stay hydrated, wear lots of sunscreen today, and reapply that sunscreen too, as per what's directed. Use as directed, as they always say. We'll take a look at the weather details in a few moments, and we'll talk more with Rod Dinas from the Shaunavon and District Chamber of Commerce about Boomtown Days, jam-packed day today, and it's even more jam-packed tomorrow. We'll run down tomorrow's schedule with Rod in just a few moments. And Violet, our full-line Ag Southwest Explorer, will be in Shaunavon this weekend for Boomtown Days. She'll also be at Eye Splash at Riverside Park this afternoon, the Hollandquist Rodeo that's happening on Saturday as well, and the Royal Canadian Legion Centennial Celebrations that are happening here in Swift Current on Saturday. And on Sunday, she'll be at the Watermelon Festival at the Mennonite Heritage Village and the Sask Landing Walleye Fishing Tournament. And when you see Violet and the full-line Ag Southwest Explorer truck this weekend, scan the QR code near the tailgate and you'll have a chance to win the ultimate outdoor movie setup. Inflatable screen, projector, wine chiller, all of it coming from Wallace Construction. Someone's going to win that ultimate outdoor movie outfit when we make the draw on Monday. You can get into that draw when you find Violet in the full-line Ag Southwest Explorer truck at those big events happening this weekend. Again, you can get more details on where Violet's going to be this weekend and more details about the prize we're giving away on the Southwest Explorer page on Swift Current Online.
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0: Mainly sunny today with a high of 31, humidex factor of 39. Could see some rain, maybe a thunderstorm or two tonight, a low of 19. Chance of showers and the risk of a thunderstorm tomorrow and a high of 29. And then lots of sunshine and more hot weather on the way into next week. More weather details on the Canada West Harvest Center weather page on Swift Current Online. Sunshine 21 degrees right now in Swift Current. Humidex factor of 29. AM delivery road reports. Smooth sailing for the most part. No major traffic problems out there. A little bit of concern, though, on Highway 1 up by Gull Lake. It's going to continue there for the next few weeks, so keep that in mind if you're traveling out there. And if you see something you think other drivers should know about, call us or text us at 306-773-0971.
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0: Post Malone and Morgan Wallen on Magic 97, the best songs and the best variety. Good morning, everyone. Colin Powers here on the Magic Morning Show, fueled by Pioneer Co-op. Just about 8:30, we have your local news coming up in just a few moments from the Swiftcurrent Online Newsroom. And we got some new music coming up from Teddy Swims and Adam Rodway. Let's go back to a conversation I had earlier this week with Rod Thienis with the Shaunavon District Chamber of Commerce. We've been talking about Boomtown Days, a big weekend for our friends in Shaunavon. And he runs down a big day happening tomorrow.
1: Kicks off in the morning with a pancake breakfast that's hosted at the Elks Hall, sponsored by the Canalta Hotel. That starts at 7:30 in the morning, and we'll go until about 10:30, right before the parade kicks off at 10:30. Along with that, on Saturday, we have, again, a Boomtown Market that's open at the Grand Coteau, so the same location the street bingo is on Thursday night. And change that front lawn into a large farmer's market type thing, a Boomtown market there, along with our local businesses that are set up on Main Street. They're going to be running a shop local scavenger hunt. So it'll be a fun little game to get out to the different local businesses, track down the clues, and see if you can find the final treasure at the end. There'll be pamphlets and game cards available for that. That people can pick up at various locations across town. Again, Saturday.

0: promote our entrepreneurs in town and businesses. So we have our youth lemonade stands going again for our youth entrepreneur contest. So people can come down and try different lemonades that are available and goodies that the kids, Sean and here, have put together to compete against each other. They'll be set up around Center Street as well from 9:30 in the morning till they run out, I guess. So, or till 4 o'clock when everything kind of gets packed up downtown. But like I said, the big one, like I said, Saturday downtown is the parade. And that's, like I said, they're going to run from 10:30 until about 11 o'clock, the parade, maybe 11:15 or run, depends how many floats we get in for it. And it'll run from the south end of Center Street to the north end, heading east towards 4th Street East, and down towards the long-term care. Is Banners Clubhouse is hosting a backyard bash or and the beer gardens, kind of Oktoberfest style with some live music going after the parade. They'll have yard games and different things set up inside there. Going alongside that, we're also hosting our inaugural cornhole tournament this year. Along with that, too, we're bringing in Saskatchewan Amateur Wrestling Association to host an exhibit showing, that competitive wrestling. So I want to clarify this with the wrestling. It is not sports entertainment wrestling. This is a collegiate competitive, Olympic style wrestling that's coming in. And they're going to set up a Memorial Park. Another event, I guess, on Saturday, just to keep running on here, because there's a lot of them, is we're going to be doing a drop-in spray paint workshop. So after two of the murals and seeing all the amazing artists and all their work that they've done around town to help beautify our walls, you'll get a chance yourself to try some spray painting. That'll be set up on 4th Avenue West from 2 to 4 p.m. And we encourage kids of all ages to come out, pick up a can of spray paint and learn some of the tricks of the trade there that the artists will be showing. And then lastly, we'll have, of course, the big event, which is, crowd pleaser and crowd favorite, the Boomtown Cup lawnmower races. And that's going to be starting around the 4 o'clock, 5 o'clock window. People can get to that off 7th Avenue East, just on the north side of the hospital. And it's going to be a great show this year where they're actually splitting up between two race classes between our modified, high-speed races, lawnmower races, and our stocks. So if people have a stock mower that they want to put in and just going to have some fun, they have that opportunity to do that this year too. And that will kind of wrap up the evening afterwards with a Boomtown Cup cabaret.
1: Lots of fun in Shaunavon on Saturday for Boomtown Days, and lots of fun on Sunday as well. We'll talk more about that with Rod after 9 o'clock.
2: I'm Kara Garcia, and here's what's coming up in news. Bail was denied in Swift Current Provincial Court for a Tompkins man, and drivers in downtown Swift Current should plan for road closures today.
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1: Mainly sunny today with a high of 31, humidex factor of 39. Chance of showers and risk of a thunderstorm tonight and a low of 19. Chance of showers and the risk of a thunderstorm tomorrow with a high of 29. More sunshine and more summer-like weather on the way for next week. More weather details on the Canada West Harvest Center weather page on Swift Current Online. Sunshine 21 in Swift Current feels like 29.
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0: Unstoppable from Sia on Magic 97, the best songs and the best variety. Colin Powers here on the Magic Morning Show, fueled by Pioneer Co-op. We'll take a look at your weather details in just a few moments. Some nice summer-like weather on the way for the next few days, especially for everything that's going on this weekend. I mentioned Boomtown Days a lot. We'll talk more about that after 9 o'clock. But also on Saturday, the Royal Canadian Legion Branch number 56 is celebrating 100 years of the Legion in Canada with a huge celebration. I had a conversation with John Griffin with the Legion earlier this week, and let's revisit it now. Well, this is a big week for our friends at the Royal Canadian Legion, and joining us now from the Legion is John Griffin. Good morning.
1: Good morning. How are you?
0: Oh, not too bad. Well, you're getting ready to celebrate the 100th anniversary of the Royal Canadian Legion, and there's a huge event happening. Can you tell us more about it?
1: Yeah, as you mentioned, this year marks the centenary of the Royal Canadian Legion. To celebrate this historic milestone, we're hosting a massive celebration. The celebration will be held on Saturday, July 18th, 2026. That's this Saturday, from 8 a.m. to 6 p.m., and will feature several different events and programs, such as a free pancake breakfast, though of course donations are graciously accepted, that runs from 8 a.m. to 10 a.m., We'll have free live entertainment on the street from 8 a.m. to 6 p.m., a bouncy castle and obstacle course from 9 a.m. to 3 p.m., museum tours and interactive stations 10 a.m. to 3 p.m., laser tag from 10 a.m. to 4 p.m., a barbecue, a patio bar, and of course at 3 is the unveiling for the Legion 100 mural on the north wall. And at 5, we're having our regular scheduled meat draws. And at 6, we draw for the Legion Legacy Lotto. And then to round off the day is the Brenda Lee Cottrell concert upstairs in the hall at 7 p.m. And tickets are available at the door for that, and they're $30 each. Branch 56 invites the public to come on down to First Avenue Northeast and help us celebrate our milestone birthday. And of course, check out the Market Square also taking place that day. Branch 56 would like to thank Brad Woods and the city for all their support in making this day a reality, as well as Grasslands Events. They've been a very accommodating. They've been a great help.
0: Yeah, just a full day of celebrations for the Legion.
1: Absolutely. It's going to be a long but good day.
0: All right. And as far as the Legion Legacy Lotto, the draw is also happening on Saturday. Can you still get tickets?
1: Yeah, absolutely. You can purchase tickets for that right up just before the draw at 6 there. So if you haven't got yours, I suggest you do so.
0: All right. Where can we get them?
1: Absolutely. You can get them down at the Legion office and select businesses around town.
0: All right, John, and you'll be joining us throughout the week to tell us more about this huge event that is happening.
1: Absolutely. I look forward to telling everybody about it.
0: All right, thanks for coming in today.
1: Yeah, thank you.
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11: And now a look at your five-day forecast. Mainly sunny today with a high of 31. Tonight, partly cloudy, 60% chance of showers or a thunderstorm late this evening and overnight, and a low of 19. Those clouds will stick around for tomorrow with 30% chance of showers in the morning and the risk of a thunderstorm clearing in the afternoon and a high of 29. Tomorrow night, clear and a low of 16. And the sunshine returns for the rest of the forecast with a high of 31 on Sunday, high of 26 on Monday, and a high of 28 on Tuesday. For your latest weather forecast, whenever you need it, head on over to Swift Current Online or download the Swift Current Online app.
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0: Well, that might be relatable if you've been through a bad breakup recently. Lolo with The Punisher, some brand new music for you on Magic 97. And Olivia Rodrigo, Drop Dead in there too. Colin Powers here, just about 9 o'clock on a Friday morning as we get ready for the weekend. We have your local news coming up at the top of the hour from the Swiftcurrent Online Newsroom.
1: I'm Tara Garcia, and here's what's coming up in news. Bail was denied in Swiftcurrent Provincial Court for a Tompkins man, and drivers in downtown Swiftcurrent should plan for road closure today.
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2: Game.

Kind of hard to believe that we're already halfway through the month of July. Summer is just flying quickly around here. And of course, 2 weeks from today is the last day of July. And it's also our next Taste of Summer charity barbecue with Lens Plumbing and Heating. I'll tell you more about that after Harry Styles on Magic 97.

0: Walk Off the Earth on Magic 97, the best songs and the best variety. Colin Powers here on the Magic Morning Show, fueled by Pioneer Co-op. Hope you're having a great Friday morning as we get ready for the weekend. And we're getting ready for our next Taste of Summer Charity Barbecue with Lens Plumbing and Heating. 2 weeks from today, on July 31st, we'll be firing up the grill again. We'll be set up in the North Courtyard along Chaplin Street here at Innovation Center. Stop by, say hi to us, grab a burger and a drink for $10, and all the proceeds, 100% of the proceeds, will be supporting the center here in downtown Swift Current, helping youth in our community. That's for a minimum donation of $10, but if you give a little extra, you'll be entered to win a beautiful barbecue grill from Lens Plumbing and Heating, and we're going to make the draw for that grill at the end of the summer. Our next Taste of Summer Charity Barbecue for Lens Plumbing and Heating and the Center happening 2 weeks from today on July 31st from 11:30 to 1. Big thank you again to Lens Plumbing and Heating, CMX Power Sports, Tribeways Disposal, Ricky's All Day Grill, Brunswick Creek Psychology Services, and Living Sky Casino for helping us out.
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3: And now a look at your five-day forecast. Mainly sunny today with a high of 31. Tonight, partly cloudy, 60% chance of showers or a thunderstorm late this evening and overnight, and a low of 19. Those clouds will stick around for tomorrow with 30% chance of showers in the morning and the risk of a thunderstorm clearing in the afternoon and a high of 29. Tomorrow night, clear and a low of 16. And the sunshine returns for the rest of the forecast with a high of 31 on Sunday, high of 26 on Monday, and a high of 28 on Tuesday. For your latest weather forecast, whenever you need it, head on over to Swift Current Online or download the Swift Current Online app.
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Lots of things happening in Southwest Saskatchewan this weekend, including some stock car racing at Kinetic Exhibition Park. Racing gets underway tonight, goes on tomorrow, and I'll tell you all about it in just a few moments. Right now, Sorrel DeJean and Dua Lipa on Magic 97.

0: Sean Desmond on Magic 97, the best songs and the best variety. Colin Powers here on the Magic Morning Show, fueled by Pioneer Co-op. Some hot weather on the way for today, and much of the same for the rest of the weekend. More weather details coming up in just a few moments, but it should be a great night for racing tonight and tomorrow. The Swift Current Stock Car Association back on the track at Kinetic Exhibition Park, their second race weekend of the season, with a full lineup of cars, minis, modifieds, hobbies, and streets. Mitchell Cook is with the board for the Swift Current Stock Car Association. Says racing goes at 8 o'clock tonight and 6 o'clock tomorrow with a food truck, beverages, and Kids Day.
1: Kids Day is on Saturday. So on Kids Day, we always invite all of the kids and the families that are in attendance to come down to the front straightaway. All of the drivers have candy and cards that they can hand out to the kids, and the kids have a chance to sit in the cars, take pictures with them, and to meet their favorite drivers.
0: Admission is $15 for adults, $5 for kids under 14, and kids 5 and under get in for free, and tickets will be available at the door. Again, racing is on at 8 o'clock tonight and 6 o'clock tomorrow, and we got more details about it on the Swift Current Online Community Events Calendar.
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2: And now a look at your five-day forecast. Mainly sunny today with a high of 31. Tonight, partly cloudy, 60% chance of showers or a thunderstorm late this evening and overnight, and a low of 19. Those clouds will stick around for tomorrow with 30% chance of showers in the morning and the risk of a thunderstorm clearing in the afternoon and a high of 29. Tomorrow night, clear and a low of 16. And the sunshine returns for the rest of the forecast with a high of 31 on Sunday, high of 26 on Monday, and a high of 28 on Tuesday. For your latest weather forecast, whenever you need it, head on over to Swift Current Online or download the Swift Current Online app.
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0: Hollywood from Magic on Magic 97, of course. Ariana Grande, Hate That They Made You Love Me in there, too. Colin Powers here with you again. We have your local news coming up at the top of the hour from the Swiftcurrent Online Newsroom. But right now, let's check in with Rod Venus again with the Shaunavon District Chamber of Commerce. We've been chatting with him all morning about Boomtown Days. Everything is now underway in Shaunavon. A full schedule of events today and tomorrow and for Sunday as well.
1: Sunday is, like I said, it's our family-oriented day. It's all situated in Memorial Park, so it's called the day Sunday in the park. We encourage all the families to get out in the morning. Rock Solid Refuge will be hosting a pancake breakfast from 8:30 till 10:30 in the morning. That'll be at the Old Alliance Church, just on 2nd Street East, on the east side of the Memorial Park there. And at 11 o'clock, we'll kind of start the celebration of the park off with an interdenominational church service. Then from 12 o'clock on, we'll be starting the Sunday in the Park Market. While your kids are off enjoying Sunday in the Park Kids Zone amusement rides. So last year was a big success. We brought in some rides there, and we're doing it again this year. It's going to be bigger and better than ever. They've done a great job this year of bringing in a bunch of different rides for kids, whether it's, you know, bungee jump trampolines, human hamster wheels or the balls or whatever, hamster balls there. Kent at the Grand Hotel, he's been fixing up the Grand Hotel, a historic building in town. He's going to be doing tours of that building, all the hard work he's done between 2 and 4 p.m. And then we're going to wrap the day up with the grand unveiling of the big central mural this year, which is our water tower. So that work's already in progress, and the artist has been doing amazing work there already, and people are encouraged to check out as he's working on it. It's quite the ordeal to get up, you know, 105 feet on the water tower and get it all painted up, but the mural, the art that he's putting on there is absolutely astounding. And I don't know if his sunset scene is what's brought in some of our great sunsets these last couple of days, last couple of weeks, while he's been working on it, but it's a sight to be seen. I will say that. And I encourage everybody to go down and take a look at that while he's working on it, and of course come for the grand opening or the grand unveiling at 4:30 on Sunday afternoon.
2: I'm Tara Garcia, and here's what's coming up in news. Bail was denied in Swiftcurrent Provincial Court for a Tompkins man, and drivers in downtown Swiftcurrent should plan for road closures today.
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7: And now a look at your five-day forecast. Mainly sunny today with a high of 31. Tonight, partly cloudy, 60% chance of showers or a thunderstorm late this evening and overnight, and a low of 19. Those clouds will stick around for tomorrow with 30% chance of showers in the morning and the risk of a thunderstorm clearing in the afternoon and a high of 29. Tomorrow night clear and a low of 16. And the sunshine returns for the rest of the forecast with a high of 31 on Sunday, high of 26 on Monday, and a high of 28 on Tuesday. For your latest weather forecast, whenever you need it, head on over to Swift Current Online or download the Swift Current Online app.
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One of the big events happening this weekend is the centennial celebrations for the Royal Canadian Legion here in Swift Current, and John Griffin's going to join me again to talk more about it later on this hour. 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
7: And now a look at your five-day forecast. Mainly sunny today with a high of 31. Tonight, partly cloudy, 60% chance of showers or a thunderstorm late this evening and overnight, and a low of 19. Those clouds will stick around for tomorrow with 30% chance of showers in the morning and the risk of a thunderstorm clearing in the afternoon and a high of 29. Tomorrow night, clear and a low of 16. And the sunshine returns for the rest of the forecast with a high of 31 on Sunday, high of 26 on Monday, and a high of 28 on Tuesday. For your latest weather forecast, whenever you need it, head on over to Swift Current Online or download the Swift Current Online app.
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0: Nickelback on Magic 97, Tame Impala with Dracula, the Jenny remix in there too. Colin Powers here just about 11 o'clock on a Friday morning on the Magic Morning Show, fueled by Pioneer Co-op. And we have your local news coming up at the top of the hour from the Swiftcurrent Online Newsroom. Joining us now from the Royal Canadian Legion here in Swiftcurrent is John Griffin once again. Good morning, John.
1: How are you?
0: Oh, not too bad. Well, you got a big day tomorrow. The centennial celebration is finally happening. And how are preparations coming along?
1: Absolutely. The day is almost here and preparations have been going well. I think we're ready.
0: All right. There is truly a full day of activities planned for tomorrow. Can you just give us a quick rundown?
1: Absolutely. Yeah, it's a full day. It starts at 8 in the morning and runs till 6 in the afternoon. Whole host of things. Starts off with a free pancake breakfast in the morning. Then we got some live entertainment on the street all throughout the day. Bouncy castle, obstacle course, and of course the laser tag. That's being run by Army Paintball and Mr. Keys. And in the afternoon, we unveil the mural at 3. Mm-hmm. And then it's regular scheduled meet draws. We make the draw for Legion Legacy Lotto. Tickets are still available for that right up till the time we make the draw at 6, so be sure to get yours. And capping off a long day is the Brenda Lee Cottrell concert upstairs in the upper hall. And tickets for that are available right up till the concert starts. So tickets are available at the door, and they are $30 each.
0: Yeah. The big highlight of the day has to be the mural unveiling, I think.
1: Absolutely. That's going to be probably the biggest part of it, and I'm very much looking forward to that. It's that mural is just amazing.
0: Yeah. And it's just a way to, you know, celebrate the history of the Legion and pay respect to those that served our country as well.
1: Absolutely. That's the whole idea behind it, is to not only honor our organization, its long history of service to our country, our community, and our veterans, but as well as, like you said, to honor those who have served and sacrificed so much for our country.
0: All right. Anything else you'd like to add?
1: No, I think we got it.
0: All right. Well, John, best of luck tomorrow. Have fun tomorrow.
1: Absolutely. It's going to be a good day.
2: I'm Kara Garcia, and here's what's coming up in news. Bail was denied in Swiftcurrent Provincial Court for a Tompkins man, and drivers in downtown Swiftcurrent should plan for road closures today.
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4: And now a look at your 5-day forecast. Mainly sunny today with a high of 31. Tonight, partly cloudy, 60% chance of showers or a thunderstorm late this evening and overnight, and a low of 19. Those clouds will stick around for tomorrow with 30% chance of showers in the morning and the risk of a thunderstorm clearing in the afternoon and a high of 29. Tomorrow night, clear and a low of 16. And the sunshine returns for the rest of the forecast with a high of 31 on Sunday, high of 26 on Monday, and a high of 28 on Tuesday. For your latest weather forecast, whenever you need it, head on over to Swift Current Online or download the Swift Current Online app.
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0: Theory of a Dead Man on Magic 97 and Taylor Swift, I Knew It, I Knew You in there too. Colin Powers wrapping things up for Friday morning on the Magic Morning Show, fueled by Pioneer Co-op. Lots of stuff happening this weekend. Have fun and stay cool in this heat. It's going to be hot for the next few days. More weather details coming up in just a few moments. And don't forget, our full-line ag Southwest Explorer, Violet Zaretsky, will be checking out a lot of events this weekend. And when you find her and the truck, you can enter for a chance to win the ultimate outdoor movie outfit from Wallace Construction. We have more details about it on Swiftcurrent Online. I'm off all of next week. Hayden will be filling in for me on Monday, and he'll chat with you then. Hope you have a great weekend.
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2: I'm Eric Adam. 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A Gull Lake man who entered 8 not guilty pleas to charges accumulated over the past 3 years has been sentenced. 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
2: Good afternoon. I'm Eric Haddam. A Gull Lake man who entered 8 not guilty pleas to charges accumulated over the past 3 years has been sentenced. 56-year-old Sean Holding represented himself in Swift Current Provincial Court for trial on July 6th and 7th, where he was sentenced on 3 counts, including break and enter. The Crown stayed 5 charges against Holding, including using a forged check and

0: It's World Emoji Day. Hey, I'm Sharon Church. Do you ever have your spouse write a text for you while you're driving or something, and then you take a look at that text, horrified by the lack of exclamation points and smiley face emojis? Because there are rules when it comes to punctuation and emojis, right? Now, I personally think an exclamation point is to be used at the end of most sentences, but you have to be careful not to use too many exclamation points, or the person will think you're completely unhinged. So you gotta throw a couple periods in, throw them off. Unless the person just told you some exciting news, then there is no limit on the number of exclamation points. I don't make the rules, I just follow them.
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3: 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It really is the perfect day to have a whole bunch of blow-up water slides here at the park, and they look so fun. Of course, the spray park itself is just, it's been running constantly. Kids are having such a great time, but there's really something for everyone here. They have a whole bunch of games. We have adults, teenagers, kids. Everyone, it's such a great event for the whole family. And of course, the ice cream store is right next door. So if you just want to walk over, get some ice cream to further cool you and your family off, it really would just be a perfect, fun-filled day. 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It's going to be perfect for movie nights.
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6: Good afternoon, it's Eric Adam taking a look at your 5-day forecast. Today's mainly sunny, wind becoming southeast 20 kilometers an hour this afternoon with a high of 31 and a humidex of 39 with a UV index of 9 or very high. Tonight, partly cloudy, 60% chance of showers or thunderstorms late this evening into overnight, wind southeast 20 kilometers an hour with a low of 19. For Saturday, mainly cloudy with a 30% chance of showers in the morning and a risk of a thunderstorm as well. Clearing in the afternoon, winds south 30 kilometers an hour, gusting to 50 with a high of 29 and a humidex of 37. On Sunday, sunny and a high of 31. Monday, sunny and a high of 26. Tuesday, sunny and a high of 28. And on Wednesday, sunny and a warm high of 29. 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

0: trips are a summer must, Ham, Sharon, Church. Whether you're driving across the country or just to the next town, so many memories can be made from the minivan or sports utility vehicle because you couldn't convince your spouse that minivans are cool. But besides pointing out every cow or horse along the way, what other games can you play? There's the movie game. That's where one person names an actor. Then others name all the movies that actor was in. No phones allowed. Here's my personal fave. Name that tune. Play a few seconds of a song and then see who can name it the fastest. Road trip scavenger hunt. Now, before you leave, create a list of items to spot on the trip, like a windmill, a yellow car, a gas station, a payphone. Then check off items as you see them. Or just a good old-fashioned family sing-along. That Down by the Bay is a real banger.
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4: Yes, today is going to be mainly sunny, wind becoming southeast 20 kilometers an hour this afternoon with a high of 31, humidex of 39, and a UV index of 9 or very high. Tonight, partly cloudy with a 60% chance of showers or thunderstorms late this evening into overnight, wind southeast 20 kilometers an hour and a low of 19. For Saturday, mainly cloudy with a 30% chance of showers in the morning and a risk of a thunderstorm. Clearing in the afternoon, wind south 30 kilometers an hour, gusting to 50 with a high of 29 and a humidex of 37. On Sunday, sunny and a high of 31. Monday, sunny and a high of 26. Tuesday, sunny and a high of 28. And Wednesday, sunny and a high of 29. 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

0: Alessia Cara, Out of Love, hey, I'm Sharon Church. It's Friday. We're halfway through July already. Have you gotten a good start on that summertime bucket list? Bike rides, beach days, backyard barbecues. Those are pretty high on the list. And I don't know about you, but it doesn't feel like summer until you've stayed up way too late having drinks on the patio with friends. Still plenty of time to pack in lots of summer fun before the leaves start turning. Hopefully they wait until September. Sometimes they sneak up on you at the end of August. Stick around. Lots of great tunes coming up before 1 o'clock. Shaboozy with good news.
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2: I'm Eric Adam. 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
1: Good afternoon. I'm Eric Haddam. A local man was sentenced on a trio of charges in Swift Current Provincial Court while the Crown stayed the remaining five charges against him. After pleading not guilty to all counts, Gull Lake's Sean Holding represented himself during his trial on July 6th and 7th, where he was subsequently sentenced on charges of break and enter, theft, and mischief. The 56-year-old was given a year

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Adam Rodway, Run Around. Hey, I'm Sharon Church. I've got a sort of sports report coming up on the other side of 1:30, just after Scott Hellman. But first, here's Martin Garrix and Ed Sheeran.

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9: Today is going to be mainly sunny, wind becoming southeast 20 kilometers an hour this afternoon with a high of 31, humid index of 39, and a UV index of 9 or very high. Tonight, partly cloudy with a 60% chance of showers or thunderstorms late this evening into overnight, wind southeast 20 kilometers an hour and a low of 19. For Saturday, mainly cloudy with a 30% chance of showers in the morning and a risk of a thunderstorm, clearing in the afternoon, wind south 30 kilometers an hour gusting to 50 with a high of 29 and a humid index of 37. On Sunday, sunny and a high of 31, Monday, sunny and a high of 26, Tuesday, sunny and a high of 28, and Wednesday, sunny and a high of 29. For local news, weather, and sports anytime,

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0: Todd Hellman, PDA. Hey, I'm Sharon Church, and it's now time for a sort of sports report. The Edmonton Oilers won't have to wait long to start chasing another Stanley Cup. The NHL season gets underway September 29th, making it the earliest season opener in Oilers history. It'll also be our first look at a very different Oilers team. Over the summer, they traded Darnell Nurse, brought in Stanley Cup winning goalie Frederik Andersen, and they hired Mike Babcock behind the bench. HockeyStats.com projects a 91% playoff chance and 8% Stanley Cup odds. So will this finally be the year McDavid gets the cup?
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2: I'm Eric Adam. 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
5: Hello, it is Violet Thresky, your Phalanx Southwest Explorer, here at the Eye Splash event happening at Riverside Park, and we are having a great time. I keep saying this, but it is just such perfect weather to be out here at the park. I'm sitting under a giant tree, soaking in the sun, and having a blast. I really love the part of my job that allows me to go to all of these amazing free events and see the community gather. I mean, everyone is just having a blast. There is so much laughter in the park and so many things to do as well. We have so many different free games, water activities, and really just anything you could want for a family-filled day. And of course, because I am here, my Southwest Explorer truck is here as well, and that means you can scan that QR code on the side for a chance to win this week's prize, which is an inflatable screen, a projector, and a Yeti cup from Wallace Construction. And with that, you can have so many fun family movie nights this summer, so make sure you head on down to the park and scan that QR code.
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1: Good afternoon. I'm Eric Haddam. A Gull Lake man who entered 8 not guilty pleas to charges accumulated over the past 3 years has been sentenced. 56-year-old Sean Holding represented himself in Swift Current Provincial Court for trial on

0: high of 31. Monday, sunny and a high of 26. Tuesday, sunny and a high of 28. And on Wednesday, sunny and a warm high of 29. 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
7: Good afternoon, it's Eric Adam taking a look at your five-day forecast. Today's mainly sunny, wind becoming southeast 20 kilometers an hour this afternoon with a high of 31 and a humidex of 39 with a UV index of 9 or very high. Tonight, partly cloudy, 60% chance of showers or thunderstorms late this evening into overnight, wind southeast 20 kilometers an hour with a low of 19. For Saturday, mainly cloudy with a 30% chance of showers in the morning and a risk of a thunderstorm as well. Clearing in the afternoon, wind south 30 kilometers an hour gusting to 50 with a high of 29 and a humidex of 37. On Sunday, sunny and a high of 31. Monday, sunny and a high of 26. Tuesday, sunny and a high of 28. And on Wednesday, sunny and a warm high of 29. 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
7: Gas. Today is going to be mainly sunny, wind becoming southeast 20 kilometers an hour this afternoon with a high of 31, humidex of 39, and a UV index of 9 or very high. Tonight, partly cloudy with a 60% chance of showers or thunderstorms late this evening into overnight, wind southeast 20 kilometers an hour and a low of 19.

0: On Sunday, sunny and a high of 31. Monday, sunny and a high of 26. Tuesday, sunny and a high of 28. And Wednesday, sunny and a high of 29. 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

0: glue, gum, or yogurt, Tam, Sharon, Church. That's the game we're playing at our house at the moment. The game's pretty simple. You try to guess what the giant glob stuck to the floor is. Glue, gum, or yogurt. Now, I can't tell. It looks too thick to be yogurt, too purple to be glue. And I haven't seen the kids chewing gum in a while, so the mystery remains. The mystery remains. How many more days left until school starts?
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5: Good afternoon, it's Eric Adam taking a look at your five-day forecast. Today's mainly sunny, wind becoming southeast 20 kilometers an hour this afternoon with a high of 31 and a humidex of 39 with a UV index of 9 or very high. Tonight, partly cloudy, 60% chance of showers or thunderstorms late this evening into overnight, wind southeast 20 kilometers an hour with a low of 19. For Saturday, mainly cloudy with a 30% chance of showers in the morning and a risk of a thunderstorm as well. Clearing in the afternoon, wind south 30 kilometers an hour, gusting to 50 with a high of 29 and a humidex of 37. On Sunday, sunny and a high of 31. Monday, sunny and a high of 26. Tuesday, sunny and a high of 28. And on Wednesday, sunny and a warm high of 29. 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

0: We've all heard people say, don't talk to me until I've had my coffee, right? That's me. Is that you? Well, it's not just coffee. Apparently, 20% of us go for a soda in the morning. I mean, what's the difference, right? The amount of sugar in my coffee creamer is probably equal to the amount in a Coke or a Pepsi. Well, 7% say that tea is their first drink of the day, and 4% admit it's an energy drink. Well, that's one way to kickstart your day.
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0: Dragonettes, hello. I'm Sharon Church. We're going to take just a little break, but we'll get you back into the tunes before 4 o'clock. Stick around for Sabrina Carpenter, Manchild, coming up next.
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2: I'm Eric Adam. 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A Gull Lake man who entered 8 not guilty pleas to charges accumulated over the past 3 years has been sentenced. 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

0: Trevor Guthrie, Soundwave. I'm Sharon Church. It's World Emoji Day. Do you ever have your spouse write a text for you while you're driving or something, and then you take a look at that text, horrified by the lack of exclamation points and smiley face emojis? Because there are rules when it comes to punctuation and emojis, right? Now, I personally think an exclamation point is to be used at the end of most sentences, really. But you have to be careful, though, not to use too many exclamation points, or the person will think you're completely unhinged. So you got to throw a couple periods in, throw them off. Unless the person just told you some exciting news, then there is no limit on the number of exclamation points. Listen, I don't make the rules. I just follow them.
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0: 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Now, besides pointing out every cow or horse along the way, what other fun games can you play? How about the movie game? 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No phones allowed. Here's my personal fave. Name that tune. 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Road trip scavenger hunt. Now, before you leave, create a list of items to spot on the trip, like a windmill, a yellow car, a gas station, a payphone. Then check off the items as you see them. Or just a good old-fashioned family sing-along. That Down by the Bay is a real banger.
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10: Good evening, it's Eric Haddam looking at your 5-day forecast. Tonight, mainly cloudy with a 60% chance of showers and a risk of a thunderstorm. Winds southeast 20 kilometers an hour, becoming light near midnight and a low of 18. For Saturday, a mix of sun and cloud, 30% chance of showers in the morning with a risk of a thunderstorm. Wind becoming south 30 kilometers an hour, gusting to 50 in the morning with a high of 28, humidex of 36, and a UV index of 9 or very high. For Sunday, sunny and a high of 31. Monday, sunny and a high of 27. And Tuesday and Wednesday with a mix of sun and cloud. Tuesday's high 28, Wednesday's high 27. 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

0: almost 5 o'clock on a Friday in July. It just feels good. And we're halfway through July already. That needs to slow down just a little bit. But have you gotten a good start on that summertime bucket list? Bike rides, beach days, backyard barbecues. Those are pretty high on the list. And I don't know about you, but it doesn't feel like summer until you've stayed up way too late having drinks on the patio with friends. I love it. Still plenty of time to pack in lots of summer fun before the leaves start turning, which that seems to happen in August now. Awesome. Hopefully it can wait till September.
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2: I'm Eric Adam. Here's what's coming up in news. A Gull Lake man who entered 8 not guilty pleas to charges accumulated over the past 3 years has been sentenced. And no injuries were reported after a two-vehicle collision in Northeast Swift Current on Wednesday. 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

0: Hideaway. Hey, I'm Sharon Church, and it's now time for a sort of sports report. The Edmonton Oilers won't have to wait long to start chasing another Stanley Cup. The NHL season gets underway September 29th, making it the earliest season opener in Oilers history. It'll also be our first look at a very different Oilers team. Over the summer, they traded Darnell Nurse, brought in Stanley Cup winning goalie Frederik Andersen, and they hired Mike Babcock behind the bench. HockeyStats.com projects a 91% playoff chance and 8% Stanley Cup odds. Will this finally be the year McDavid gets the cup? Oh, dear Lord, I hope so.
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11: Good evening, it's Eric Adam taking a look at your five-day forecast. Tonight, mainly cloudy with a 60% chance of showers and a risk of thunderstorm. Wind southeast 20 kilometers an hour, becoming light near midnight and a low of 18. For Saturday, a mix of sun and cloud with a 30% chance of showers in the morning with a risk of a thunderstorm. Wind becoming south 30 kilometers an hour, gusting to 50 in the morning with a high of 28, humid index of 36, and a UV index of 9 or very high. Sunday, sunny and a high of 31. Monday, sunny and a high of 27. Tuesday, a mix of sun and cloud and a high of 28. And Wednesday, a mix of sun and cloud with another high of 27. 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

0: glue, gum, or yogurt? Hey, I'm Sharon Church. That's the game we're playing at our house at the moment. The game is really simple. You try to guess what the giant glob stuck to the floor is. Glue, gum, or yogurt. Now, I can't tell. It looks too thick to be yogurt, too purple to be glue, and I haven't seen the kids chewing gum in a while, so the mystery remains. The mystery remains. How many more days left until school starts?
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0: fun last night. I'm Sharon Church, wrapping up for today, wrapping up for the week too. It's been fun hanging out with you, but it's my turn to go on holidays. What will I do? What will I do? I'm not sure, and I think that's probably the best part. Have a great weekend. Have a great summer. We'll see you later.
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2: I'm Eric Adam. Here's what's coming up in news. A Gull Lake man who entered 8 not guilty pleas to charges accumulated over the past 3 years has been sentenced. And no injuries were reported after a two-vehicle collision in Northeast Swift Current on Wednesday. 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